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0: You're on Mix 97. Seth on the line. Your two roommates are beefing over the same woman. Is that right?
1: That's right. Hey, I need help. We've all been friends together for so long. I've known Mike since grade school. He's the first guy. And I felt like he had gone out with a girl for about 2 months. And then I felt like out of nowhere, she broke up with him. And but then things got really weird with our other roommate, Caleb, who we've known since college. So we're all friends together. And we noticed that not long after the breakup, that Caleb started going out more in the evenings after work. And when we'd ask him where he was going, he'd say things like, hanging out with friends. But then later, we asked him, like, where he'd been, and he'd always, like, change the subject real quick. So a couple of weeks go by, and Caleb finally comes clean and tells Mike, surprise, surprise, he's been dating his ex. So now Mike and Caleb basically don't talk to each other at home. And if they do, there's so much tension.
2: I think what everyone needs to chat about it, you need to... Caleb needs to be called out for what he did was wrong. Maybe he apologizes. Maybe the other roommate forgives him. Like, who knows?
0: Let's have a conversation. Let's be heard. Let's get to a conclusion so life can go on, because the awkwardness is bad. I think now that I think about it, that might be the move.
2: Mm-hmm.
0: Sounds like proactivity is the move. Good luck on this one.
1: I think so.
0: And keep in touch if you need us. Good luck, bro. Thank you.
1: Yeah, thanks so much, guys.
0: Mm-hmm. Bye.
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1: After playing the good guy for years and years, it's got to be fun to play the bad guy. In fact, the very worst guy, Dr. Doom. Robert Downey Jr. is famously making the switch from playing Iron Man to the most infamous villain in the Marvel Universe in Avengers Doomsday. 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
1: I got to tell you a funny one.
2: Oh.
1: It's embarrassingly funny. So somehow I, in the airport, ended up needing to use the toilet. And I was seated for this episode.
2: Oh.
1: And when I got up, there was no toilet paper in the area. And I also didn't understand the toilet. It was a strange toilet. And there was a cord beside the toilet. So I pulled the cord. And as I pulled the cord, I thought I heard an alarm go off. But I had no toilet paper. So I took my pants down. And you know the hot blow dryer that you use for your hands?
2: Yeah.
1: I turned around and used that to wash my backside down.
2: This was all in your stall?
1: All in the bathroom, yeah. I thought it was quite creative to wash myself down with the hand hot blow dryer since there was no toilet paper.
2: Was there a bidet? Like, I'm confused.
3: Yeah,
1: no,
3: how
1: are
3: you
1: wet?
3: Well, I used
1: a sink and then an air dryer.
2: Oh, wow. You had your own bidet.
1: Yeah, I was quite flexible
2: in
1: this
2: hands?
1: Bathroom. Jeez. I didn't use, no hands were involved, but there were no, but then the guy barges in on me in the middle of it. I'm like, what are you doing? He goes, you pulled the emergency cord. I go, well, I am having an emergency. There's no toilet paper. Wish I had video. You would have loved it.
2: Yeah.
1: Right. Oh, truly, wow. Truly embarrassing.
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2: No.
0: I guess let's play the is it rude game. A couple things. Is it rude too next?
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0: This is Mix 97. So it's fascinating what pops up on Google Trends out of the blue. Some of it is expected, like Love Island or breaking news, but some things are random. For example, the phrase, is it rude too, is peaking on Google right now. Here are some of the questions being Googled. Let's see what we think. Is it rude to invite someone to a shower and not the wedding?
1: Yes. I don't think it's rude because you may be having a big shower and a small wedding.
0: All right. What about this? Is it rude to Houdini at a party just to vanish without saying goodbye to everybody?
2: And everybody know, but at least the host.
1: Yes. Agree.
0: Is it rude to take the last pizza something without offering it to everybody at the table first, like pizza or wings?
2: Yes. We teach our kids that.
1: Oh, it is?
2: Mm-hmm.
0: Kind of FaceTiming. Rude to FaceTime without the text heads up?
1: No.
2: I mean,
1: that's what FaceTime is.
2: I don't love it. If I see a FaceTime, like my sister this weekend or this past weekend, FaceTimed me at 7:50 in the morning, both Saturday and Sunday. So that's what I woke up to, is like her face, like FaceTiming me. And I'm just like,
0: Got to do a heads up on that. Here's another one. I do feel bad about this if it happens to me. Is it okay or is it rude to show up at a restaurant just before they close and order right before the kitchen closes?
2: I mean, if you're desperate and you're an apologetic.
0: I always apologize. So sorry.
2: I know. I'll be quick. Like, something like that.
0: But they're probably bummed because we were going to leave.
1: Yeah.
0: Fast.
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1: Hey, so did you send us a talkback recently? 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
4: 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Catherine has a problem with me. She says, I overpronounce my T's.
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4: I beg your pardon.
6: You do.
4: How do I overpronounce? 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
6: Whoa.
4: Okay, let's hear
7: it. Brian Seacrest. I can't with you in these T's anymore. What is going on? And the way you just said about, are you from Canada now?
5: You do.
4: Kim is direct.
5: All the attitude in that talkback.
6: I mean, she's frustrated. She's frustrated.
4: Look, Kim, I think it is correct to have a hard pronunciation of the T. So when I get excited, I say excited.
5: Gosh.
4: And then when I literally speak to you two, it's a hard sound, a hard consonant. All right. Christina.
8: Sisney. 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I'm so sorry. I didn't know you hated it. Love you guys.
4: So we need to reveal that Sisney has taken issue with anybody calling her sissy.
6: Well, it's only because it was a customer service guy. And I'd never met them before in my life. And I was like, can I call you sissy? No.
4: I don't know but what you know about the briefing that guests get before they come on from the back room, but every guest is told not to call you sissy before they come on.
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0: Well, I don't know. This is interesting. They're saying there's such a thing as manifestation burnout, and we may be catching it.
2: Yeah, manifestation burnout. Do you have it?
0: I need to understand it first.
2: I'll explain.
0: All right, that's next.
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0: fun.
1: You're on Mix 97. So, have you heard about manifestation burnout? Do you have manifestation burnout? What is it?
2: So I feel like, let's start with manifestation to begin with. I feel like everyone's always pushing manifest, stay positive, manifest that it will come if you almost wish it, right?
3: Or just believe in it. The universe has your back.
2: All of that. But maybe you kind of can burn out on that. And it's called manifestation burnout, which basically when all those feel good rituals that you might do, maybe it's the vision boarding, maybe it's mantras, maybe it's just manifesting or writing affirmations, it just becomes stale. You do it so much that it doesn't mean anything anymore and you burn out from it and the magic fades fast on these quote manifestations that you've been doing for years and years and years. And I'm talking like years, like going like 5 years deep of manifesting the same thing over and over and over and over and over again.
1: And if it doesn't happen, give it up.
2: That's the thing though. It's like maybe change the course. And they're saying that it also has something to do with always living in the future.
3: Mm.
2: And so your mindset is then stuck in this, you know,
1: future
2: focus. But the same
1: people that tell me to live in the present tell me to manifest the future.
2: It's
1: like conflicting reports from the same people.
2: You would think that something so innocent saying like, I'm going to have an amazing day wouldn't be bad, but
1: I think, I don't know. I mean, I'm for it. I'm for putting things out there to make them come true. But I also feel like if 5 years go by and you've been putting it out there, you need to change the headline.
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10: It's Mr. 305 checking in for the remix. You know they had that 75 Street Brazil. Well, this year's gonna be called Caiocho. Que hola, cada, que hola, omega.

0: This is Mix 97. Let's get to Daniel. And everybody's help on this one. So if you got a sec, everyone. So it says here, should you tell your boyfriend that this guy you met DM'd you? What happened?
1: We met this guy at a concert, and he made it pretty clear that he was into me, and that kind of made my boyfriend a little upset. And he sent me an inappropriate photograph on Instagram.
0: How'd the guy know how to DM you?
1: Well, he asked us for our handles, and it was kind of, like, awkward, so we just gave it to him. I mean, he it was clear that he was into me, but we were just like, oh, yeah, we're this and that and on Instagram, and he added us.
2: Okay. All right.
0: Yeah, I mean, your boyfriend not happy about that. What's the problem?
1: Well, the guy sent me a picture, like a DM.
0: Yeah, but I'm saying, like,
1: and I don't know if you
0: block the guy. You got a boyfriend, right?
1: Yeah.
0: You got to block the guy.
1: Did I tell my boyfriend?
3: Yeah, you could. Unless you're into this. Like, it sounds like maybe you're intrigued, you're flattered, you're not into your boyfriend.
1: I'm definitely into my boyfriend. I'm just...
0: Okay.
1: I mean, this guy is just good looking. I'm probably a little bit of...
0: Well,
3: told you. You need to reflect on how you feel about your relationship at this point.
0: But yeah, that's true. All right, well, you got a lot of things, a lot of irons in the fire here, Daniel. Thank you very much for calling, and good luck.
1: All right, thanks, guys.
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1: Thank you, everybody. It's going to do it for us. The back room didn't give you much airtime, but tomorrow's a new day.
2: There's always tomorrow.
1: There's always another show. Yeah. There's always another hour. There's always another break to fill.
3: Can't wait to see you guys tomorrow.
1: Have a good one. All right. Thank you.
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1: Good morning, Mix Nation. It is Tuesday. It's the 11th of August. Sorry. Did I say September?
2: About to, but...
1: Stopped myself mid-sentence.
2: It's August.
1: I'm Sean Kelly with Miriam Sercal. Yes, Miriam is right. It is August the 11th. We're in for another nice day. Lots of sunshine. It's going to be humid. 26 the expected high. It's 19 and muggy in Mix Nation this morning. Don't you find it muggy?
2: Just a little bit. It sure is. But hopefully, like yesterday, it will all clear up and we'll feel a little bit better.
1: How was your day yesterday, Miriam Sercal?
2: It was fabulous. Thank you, Sean, for asking. I spent the whole afternoon in the backyard. Hubby Derek was pulling out the weeds and trimming all the hedges and doing all the yard work. I was running around with my daughter, having some lemonade, soaking up the sun, and then I got a little bit of allergies with all that. It's not a hay fever, but yeah, with the pollen flying around. It was that kind of year.
1: She had a runny nose and...
2: Runny nose, itchy eyes, tickly throat. But today it's better.
1: Oh, that's good.
2: It's good to hear, right? Yeah. How are you? How was your day?
1: It was good. I'm involved with the Belleville Caribbean Festival, which is this weekend. And I reached out to a guy by the name of Nathan Pio. It's P-I-O. Is that Pio?
2: P-O?
1: I-O, P-O?
2: I would say
1: tomatoes, P-U. Tomatoes.
2: I would say P-U because there's an I, but...
1: P-U?
2: P-U.
1: P-U. Right? So I reached out to Nathan P-U. He is the marketing manager. Peter Smith, Chevrolet, Buick, Cadillac, GMC. And they're located here in Belleville, for those that may not be familiar. And on Highway 62 North. And the Caribbean Festival... Like for the parade on Saturday, they needed two trucks. And the trucks have speakers in the back, and they play Caribbean music. It's all part of the Moss Parade. And Nathan stepped up to the plate and delivered. Got two trucks coming for the Belleville Caribbean Festival on Saturday for the parade. From Peter Smith, Chevrolet, Buick, Cadillac, GMC.
2: That's great to hear. Yeah, thank you, guys.
1: Thanks to Nathan. He was very kind, got back to me, and he was tied up all day. I was doing stuff all day, but we connected last night around 7 o'clock at night, and she said we're here to help. So
2: awesome.
1: Nice community support from the crew there. Blue Jays last night, they won again. They beat the Boston Red Sox 2-1. The two teams will meet again tonight at Rogers Center, Toronto. I mean... Slim to none chance of making the playoffs, but they are 3.5 games back of the final wild card spot. But we can cheer on the Jays. They're playing lots of fun baseball. A little too late in the year, though. That's the challenge that they have.
2: Unfortunately, yeah, but still, good game.
1: What else do we got going on here?
2: Mm.
1: Anything else?
2: Not really. We're giving away later gift cards to the pier.
1: Yeah, the Pier Patio Bar and Grill at Myers Pier in Belleville. You'll have a chance to enjoy a nice meal there and enjoy maybe a nice sunset in Belleville one day this week, as it's been beautiful and the days are starting to shorten up quite a bit.
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0: Good morning. It is the Mixed Morning Crew. It's 5:46. Sunshine and nice. 26, the expected high. 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

0: Good morning. Mostly sunny and humid today as we head to a high of 26 degrees. Right now, it's 19. I'm Melanie Cameron with your Mix 97 News Update. 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
0: A major cleanup is taking off in Napanee at the site of a former homeless encampment. Town officials have kicked off phase two of operations at 1388 Bridge Street West. Crews are tackling heavy debris across the property, clearing out everything from hazardous human waste and drug paraphernalia to fallen structures. Drivers can expect occasional single-lane slowdowns along Bridge Street West while contractors get the job done. Belleville's recruited another new family doctor through its municipal recruitment program. City Council finalized a medical services agreement with Dr. Uye Namuna during Monday's council meeting. Dr. Namuna, who previously practiced in the United Kingdom, will start at the Belleville Quinney West Community Health Center in September. And Belleville Council has approved a $197,000 grant to help fund a new apartment building at 120 Burnham Street. But there's a catch. The proposed 38-unit development in the city's East End will feature 12 affordable and 8 accessible units under Belleville's Community Improvement Plan. Under a successful amendment from Councillor Paul Carr, the developer must start construction within 6 months of securing a building permit to receive the money. A cyclist suffered non-life-threatening injuries after being struck by a car. Emergency services responded to a collision involving a cyclist at the intersection of Belleville's North Front Street and College Street around 7 p.m. Friday. A male youth was riding his bicycle on the roadway when he was hit by a vehicle. Paramedics transported him to hospital with non-life-threatening injuries. The investigation remains ongoing. A powerful 7.4 magnitude earthquake that struck western Colombia Monday morning has killed at least 111 people. Nearly 3,000 others are listed as missing, and hundreds of buildings have been damaged or destroyed. The country's strongest quake this century hit the remote Choco region and was felt as far as the capital of Bogota. Canada's National Defense Minister says the military is ready to assist in BC's wildfire situation if the province makes the request. The comments come as thousands were forced to evacuate in the area near Summerland, BC, due to the Bald Range wildfire that grew rapidly over the weekend, triggering a provincial state of emergency. David McGuinty says the BC government has made a request for assistance to the Federal Ministry of Emergency Management, but not yet for military help. BC Emergency Management Minister Kelly Green says the current request for federal aid involves securing accommodation for evacuees, especially in the Summerland area. And that's news.
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0: 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The Toronto Blue Jays scored a 2-1 win over the Boston Red Sox last night. The two teams to meet again this evening. First pitch 7.07 p.m. Dylan Cease on the mound for the Jays, who are now 3.5 games back of the final wild card spot. Canadians Duncan Chan and Alexis Galarno saw their impressive run in doubles tennis at the Men's National Bank Open come to an end with a 6-2, 6-4 quarterfinal loss yesterday in Montreal. Quarterfinal action continues today. The Toronto Tempo lost 107-95 to the Atlanta Dream. Toronto next travels to Dallas to play the Wings tomorrow. The U18 Quinte Royals won the Eastern Ontario Baseball Association Championship on the weekend in Kingston. The Royals now off to the All-Ontario Tournament in Clarington. At the Canadian Fast Pitch Championships, the U15 Napanee Express finished with a bronze medal on the weekend in BC. and former PGA Tour Matt McQuillan of Kingston has died at the age of 45. 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Two divisions, one standard of excellence. Mostly sunny today, going up to 26 degrees. It's going to be humid. Clear, the low 13 tonight. A sun cloud mix tomorrow. There's a chance of showers. Again, the high 26 degrees. Thursday, the same. Sun and cloud, chance of showers, and 26. Sunshine and highs around 24 as we look ahead to Friday and Saturday. Right now, it's 19. 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
9: I'm not seeing any issues along the 401 in either direction. As for Highway 62 southbound on the way into Belleville, that continues to be problem-free. And Highway 37 is wide open in both directions between the 401 and Highway 7. As for Highway 7 itself, that continues to be in good shape. 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With the latest traffic, I'm Dan Tashro.
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0: Biggest song on the planet, Dracula. Wonder if he'll be big in October on the 31st for Halloween.
1: What do you think? Sure, I think so.
0: Welcome to the show. I'm Sean Kelly, Miriam Sirkel. We're live in Studio 97 this morning. Another beautiful summer day ahead. Enjoy it. Mainly sunny, humid. 26 will be the high. It's the 11th of August. Are we in those dog days of summer now, Miriam?
1: This sure feels like it. Nothing much is happening. Everything feels like it's taking forever. But pretty good.
0: Saw a video on Instagram this morning with Canadian iconic band Rush. They're doing a four-day set at Scotiabank in Toronto. They play again tonight, and then they have another show on Thursday. Geddy Lee, legendary Rush. You were saying tickets, the cheapest, just over $200, but then you can spend anywhere from $400 to $700, $800?
1: Oh, easily, because you got the lower bowl, the upper bowl. And it's like, come on, be real about it. Who wants to go to a Rush concert by themselves? Nobody. So you're easily looking at $800 if you're going with a friend.
0: Rush in TO tonight and again Thursday, right?
1: Thursday
0: night. I wonder if we have anybody in Mixed Nation that has a chance to seen one of the shows earlier.
1: I was watching the videos online, and boy, did it ever look like lots of fun. I'm not very familiar with all their music, and I just thought, oh, they're just rocking it on stage.
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Quincy's Best Variety, Mix 97, iconic Canadian band Rush. They got their third of four shows in TO tonight. This is Ria May. 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

0: 3 AMA, it's Red Light on Mix 97. It is 6:22 at the Mix Morning Crew, and today is the 223rd day of 2026. We got 142 days left this year, and we're just 27 days away from Labor Day.
1: Oh my goodness, it's coming right around the corner, isn't
0: it? Yeah, it certainly is.
1: So fast. Well, if you got lots of time on your hands, like I do usually, I scroll on Instagram, and just yesterday, Sean, I saw this thing on Instagram talking about baby boomers. Mm-hmm. Reminded me of you, because you're a baby boomer.
0: Yeah.
1: Right?
0: Well, was it something nice?
1: It was something interesting. Can I play it? Do you mind? Like, it's just, it won't take long. It's about baby boomers.
0: Okay.
1: About their habits. I'll just put the phone up here to the mic.
2: Behold. The boomer. If your phone case has a flap, you're officially a boomer. He doesn't unlock his phone. He opens it. Apple Pay? No, thank you. Putting his wallet around the device that replaced his wallet? Yes, please. The boomer does not use his thumbs to type. They attack the keyboard with one index finger. He only texts passive-aggressively all caps OKs with three dots. His camera roll? Mostly accidental low-angle selfies with 80% chin. They'll screenshot something, then photograph the screenshot with another phone. Screen brightness, 200%. Font size, billboard. Volume, always set to max. Keyboard clicks, yes, everyone in the room must know he's typing. His password manager, a piece of paper. His solution, when something doesn't work, press again, just much, much harder. Ah, yes, the boomer. Khaki pants.
1: Oh, that is so you.
0: That is so
1: especially
0: me.
1: With your passwords. You should see the pieces of paper all around the studio, honestly.
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1: Lots of sunshine and humid. Expect another muggy day and warming up to 26. And tomorrow, you can see some showers in the afternoon, but great for walking outdoors in the park. And highs at 27. And right now, it's 19. That's your latest weather update for Friel Heating and Air Conditioning.
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0: 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It's 6:30. Hazy and humid today, a high of 28 degrees. Right now, it's 18. I'm Eleni Cameron with your Mix 97 News Update. 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
0: Ontario's police watchdog has stepped in after an individual was rushed to hospital while in OPP custody in Bancroft. The Special Investigations Unit is leading the probe into the Sunday morning incident. Police are withholding further details for now. A 37-year-old Quinty West man facing an assault charge after allegedly striking a taxi driver in the head in Belleville early Sunday. Belleville police arrested Brock Sursen following the incident, releasing him on an undertaking with a court date scheduled for October. Belleville City Council's voted unanimously to address ongoing water shortages affecting residents in the city's West End. Municipal staff have been directed to meet with impacted households and present a temporary water delivery plan by September 28th, while long-term solutions are worked out. A new 38-unit housing development in Belleville's East End getting a financial boost, provided construction moves quickly. City Council approved close to $197,000 for the Burnham Street project, but passed an amendment tying the funds to a requirement that work start within 6 months of permit approval. Search and rescue teams racing through dozens of towns across Western Columbia after a powerful magnitude 7.4 earthquake collapsed or damaged nearly 1,600 buildings. More than 100 people are confirmed dead and over 2,700 reported missing as crews work around the clock to pull survivors from the debris. Unifor kicked off contract negotiations with General Motors yesterday in Toronto, with job security high on the union's priority list. The union negotiating for 4,600 members who work at Ontario GM facilities, including the Oshawa Assembly Plant. Last month, thousands of Unifor members approved a 3-year contract with Ford. And Belleville is remembering longtime minister and community leader Reverend Hal Wilson, who's passed away at the age of 83. Beyond his work at Bridge Street United Church, Wilson spent over 26 years chairing the local Christmas sharing program and was named a Children's Foundation Guardian Angel in 2007. In sports, the Toronto Blue Jays beat the Boston Red Sox 2-1. The two teams meet again this evening in Toronto. Canadians Duncan Chan and Alexis Gallarneau saw their impressive run in doubles competition at the men's National Bank Open tennis tournament come to an end. And the Toronto Tempo lost 107-95 to the Atlanta Dream. Mixed satellite weather. Kevin Williams forecast calling for a mostly sunny and hazy day due to some wildfire smoke. Humid, too, with a high of 28 degrees. Clear tonight, the low 15. For tomorrow and Thursday, mostly cloudy, a little bit of sun, but also a chance of showers and the risk of a thunderstorm. The high 27 degrees both days. And looking ahead to Friday and Saturday, sunshine and highs around the 24-degree mark. Currently, it's 18. 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

0: That's Wet. Love Is All Around from Four Weddings and a Funeral, starring Hugh Grant.
1: Hugh Grant and Andy McDowell. I just watched it the other day, as a matter of fact, on Netflix. Still a tearjerker, more than 32 years later. One of my favorite all-time films.
0: Yeah, that came out, what, mid-90s?
1: Yeah, 94.
0: 94.
1: Yeah.
0: Four Weddings and a Funeral. Love that movie, too. And it's on Netflix now?
1: It's on Netflix. Still a classic with Hugh Grant.
0: Good stuff. 641 with the Mixed Morning Crew. Kevin Williams, good morning.
2: Hey, Sean, good morning. Miriam, good morning. Nice morning. Nice day coming up today. We've got lower humidity, decent amount of sun. Our next rain chance, that's later tomorrow and Thursday, with the humidity building back up once again. The call for today, good deal of sunshine. A little hazy at times. It'll be pleasantly warm with low humidity and a high of 28. Fair skies tonight, the low 15. Mostly cloudy tomorrow. A couple of afternoon showers and rumbles, the high 27. Thursday, mostly cloudy. A couple showers and a high of 27. Sean, again, for today, it's a nice day. Low humidity, good deal of sun, a little wildfire smoke producing a little haze at times. A top temperature today of 28. Back to you, Sean.
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0: It's Die on This Hill. It's new music. Sienna, Spyro on Quinny's Best Variety, Mix 97, 651. Miriam and I welcome Alana Cameron back to the show. She was off yesterday. Good to see you this morning.
1: Thank you. Good to see you guys, too.
0: We've been listening to your reporting from the news center throughout the morning. Excellent work.
1: Well, thank you.
0: Yeah. Did you watch that game last night, the Blue Jays and the Boston?
1: Yes. Bizarro.
0: I was like half in the bag, I mean tired. not like boozing it up, but I'm half asleep, and I see this, like, it's taken forever. There's this review play. I'm still kind of confused by it all.
1: Well, yeah, the inning ended. They went to commercial, and they came back, and then it was all still going on, and it went on for ages. So, yeah, I mean, they hit the ball, the Red Sox. It was a flyout. The runners didn't tag up. There was only one out at the time.
0: Yeah.
1: So Blue Jays catch the ball in the outfield. Runners don't tag up. They keep running, which you have to tag up if a ball is caught. So you have to go back to your base, for those who don't know, and then start running again. The guys didn't do that. So the Jays are like, great, we'll throw it to first base. All he has to do is touch the bag and catch the guy who should have tagged up, right, and didn't run back to first base. So he's out. Inning's over. Jays run off the field. Then all this comes out. The question was, the runner on third, he crossed home plate before the runner at first base was thrown out.
0: Yeah, and then they said Boston thought there was three out because
1: scoreboard issue. They thought there was already two outs.
0: Yeah, the Jumbotron had one out.
1: Yeah. But no, there was one out, but the Jumbotron showed two outs, I think.
0: Yeah.
1: They were confused, so I think they didn't bother tagging up.
0: Yeah. Yeah.
1: But he still ran it out, the guy crossing home plate. And so then it became confusing. Then the real issue was, so if the guy doesn't tag up on third and crosses home,
0: How's that a run?
1: Because you have to tag up. But I guess the umpires didn't call that. I guess they could have. I don't know.
0: Yeah, it was
1: but
0: weird.
1: They didn't. And because the Blue Jays didn't challenge it before they got off the field, because they didn't know that there was a call for them to challenge, they weren't allowed to challenge it.
0: Yeah,
2: the whole thing sounds so confusing,
1: right? Yeah. Even as I'm saying it, I'm like, it makes no sense what I'm saying.
0: Yeah.
1: And anyway, so regardless, Boston scores a run in the weirdest way, and luckily the Jays didn't blow it in the end, and they hung on for a 2-1 win in the end, so it's fine.
0: Yeah.
2: What a game.
0: Yeah. Anyway, what do you do?
2: That's appropriate.
0: It was like a circus, right? But now. Anyway, good to have you back, Alana. 6:54 here at the Mix.
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1: Good morning. Mainly sunny, but hazy and humid. The high today, 28 degrees. We're currently sitting at 18. 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
1: The City of Belleville's Family Physician Recruitment Programs brought another new family doctor to the area. City Council finalized the medical services agreement with Dr. Uye Namuna at its meeting on Monday. Namuna recently worked as a general practitioner in the United Kingdom and will join the Belleville Quinty West Community Health Center this September. While healthcare recruitment isn't a municipal responsibility, Belleville's program has now recruited roughly 70 physicians and 10 nurse practitioners to the region. Belleville City Council's approved a motion aimed at quieting things down in the city's Far East End. The municipality will apply for $200,000 to assist with the cost of upgrading CPKC rail crossings at Elmwood Drive and Mitchell Road. The upgrades would allow trains to stop sounding their horns at both locations. The project will require a $400,000 amendment to the 2026 capital budget, with the city's portion funded through the Asset Management Reserve Fund. Councillor Paul Carr encouraged residents to contact Bay of Quinte MP Chris Millett to ask for his support in guiding the application through Transport Canada. Two new candidates have filed nomination papers to run in the 2026 municipal election in Quinte West. Current Councillor Leslie Roseblade and longtime local municipal worker Spencer Hutchison have thrown their name into the hat to run for councillor in Trenton Ward. Municipal elections are October 26th. A board executive with the Sterling Rawdon Business Improvement Area is seeking to clarify concerns from town council as they look at steps to dissolve the organization. Last week, a report outlined a letter issued to BIA property owners in May, with the town saying they only received two letters back. Board executive Jessica Rogers pushed back, saying a motion had been approved earlier this year changing membership requirements.
3: They are now requiring the property owners to sign off and say yes. My tenant, the people who are running businesses within my property, I'm giving them permission to sit on the board. And this requirement has never been needed before.
1: There's more on the story at quintynews.com. Elections Canada estimates that by-elections this year to replace departing members of Parliament will cost taxpayers upwards of $24 million. The election agency says that while the cost of holding a by-election can vary, a single by-election costs an average of $2 million to run. Elections Canada says it typically costs more to hold by-elections in the Greater Toronto Area because of higher prices for facility rentals and advertising. Carleton University political science professor Jonathan Malloy says he suspects the high number of MP resignations is linked to people being caught off guard by the 2025 election. And that's news.
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6: The 3-2. Grounded to first. Guerrero's got it, and the Blue Jays will win it.
1: A 2-1 victory for the Blue Jays over the Boston Red Sox in the opening game of their series. Tonight, Dylan Cease gets the ball as the Jays try to claw their way into the final wildcard spot in the AL. Iga Swiatek cruised past Iana Schneider 6-2-6-1 to make the National Bank Open women's semifinals. Swiatek will face number 9 Alina Svitolina of Ukraine, who won the 2017 title in the semis. A historic achievement for the Napanee U15 Express Fast Pitch Team. They bring home a bronze medal from the Canadian Fast Pitch Championship in Surrey, BC. The medal marks the first national podium finish for the group of players following an intense 9-game schedule over 5 days. The U18 Quinte Royals dominated the competition in Kingston to capture the Eastern Ontario Baseball Association title with an undefeated 4-0 run. Driven by a relentless offense led by Tyler McDonald's perfect 9-for-9 weekend at the plate, Quinte allowed just 4 runs across all 4 games. The newly crowned EOBA champs now head to Clarington to fight for an All-Ontario championship. The Canadian golf community mourning the loss of former PGA Tour player Matt McQuillan, who's died at the age of 45. The Kingston native turned professional in 2003 and went on to make 32 starts on the PGA Tour during his 2011 campaign. His signature moment came that year at the John Deere Classic, where a final round charge earned him a career best 3rd place finish. And in Belleville women's fastball, EMS Tech defeated Cy Sloan Contracting 16-5.
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1: 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Mostly sunny today, hazy too. Kevin Williams says that's due to wildfire smoke. A humid high of 28 degrees. Clear and down to 15 tonight for tomorrow and for Thursday too. Mostly cloudy, a little sun, chance of showers or even a thunderstorm. Highs of 27 degrees on each day. And for Friday and Saturday, sunshine, high of 24. Right now, it's 18. 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
8: It is a relatively quiet morning commute around the region right now. The 401 continues to be problem-free in both directions, and I'm not seeing any volume on Highway 37 in either direction between Highway 7 and the 401. The same thing can be said about Highway 62. As for Highway 7, that continues to be problem-free. 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With the latest traffic, I'm Dan Tashro.
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0: Dua Lipa on Mix 97. All right, great radio phone game this morning. 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
6: 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Thanks, Ken.
5: 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Police on the Mix.

0: Peace from Synchronicity. It's Every Breath You Take on Mix 97. Miriam Cercal with entertainment. What's going on this morning, Miriam?
1: Well, starting off with Ed Sheeran, and he'll be performing 3 concerts in TO at the Rogers Center next Thursday and into the weekend as part of his Loop Tour with supporting acts by Miles Smith and Lucas Graham. Tickets start at $200. Brad Pitt has got back off the wagon after 7 years of total sobriety, and he's confirmed that he's learned that he can have a few in moderation, but he just can't have a lot. John Hamm and his wife Anna Oskiello are expecting their first child, and the couple tied the knot in Big Sur, California in June 2023, and he's 55 while she's 38. Carly Simon released a new track, taking a shot at her ex, James Taylor. The song is on her 24th studio album, Comes in Waves, and that drops this Friday. And finally, Highlander star Christopher Lambert collapsed during a fan meet and greet in Pennsylvania, caused by a drop in blood sugar because he wasn't eating enough and insufficient sleep.
0: Birthdays this morning on this 11th of August for Mary Brown's Chicken in Belleville.
1: Liam Callan blowing out 9 birthday candles on his cake today. Have a great day. That's from Mimi and Pop-Pop. And Zoe Banks is turning 14. Love you all. Lots and bunches from Mom, Dad, and Rihanna. Tanya Mastorakos, happy 25th anniversary to my incredible wife. And that's from John. And Brent Vance is turning 26 today. Happy birthday. That's from Dad, Trish, and Coop.
0: Let's go back to John Mastorakis. How many years married?
1: 25. To
0: 25
1: Tanya.
0: 25 years.
1: Way to
0: go, Johnny.
1: And celebrities sharing your birthday today. Thor's Chris Hemsworth, 43. Viola Davis, 61. And Apple founder Steve Wozniak turned 76. Our birthday winner with Mary Brown's Canadian Chickens, Canadian Farmer, is Brent Vance. Happy birthday, Brent. And you can always let Sean and I know who's celebrating a birthday or an anniversary. Just visit the Morning Show blog on Mix97.com, brought to you by Once Upon a Child in Belleville.
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0: Weather update this morning for Friel Heating and Air Conditioning.
1: Starting out the day with mainly sunny and humid. Sure feels like another summer day. Highs of 26 and going down 13 tonight and tomorrow. Partly cloudy with a chance of showers in the afternoon and highs of 27. Right now it's 19. That's today's weather update for Friel Heating and Air Conditioning.
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0: 7:30. Currently sitting at 18 degrees, headed to a high of 28, though it'll be hazy and humid. I'm Eleni Cameron with your Mix 97 News Update. 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
0: Belleville City Council's voted unanimously to address ongoing water shortages affecting residents in the city's West End. Municipal staff have been directed to meet with impacted households and present a temporary water delivery plan by September 28th, while long-term solutions are worked out. Belleville City Council's approved plans to silence train horns at CPKC rail crossings on Elmwood Drive and Mitchell Road. The city applying for $200,000 in grant funding and tapping its asset reserve to cover the $400,000 project cost. Ontario's police watchdog has stepped in after an individual was rushed to hospital while in OPP custody in Bancroft. The Special Investigations Unit is leading the probe into the Sunday morning incident. Police are withholding further details for now. A 37-year-old Quinty West man facing an assault charge after allegedly striking a taxi driver in the head in Belleville early Sunday. Belleville police arrested Brock Sursen following the incident, releasing him on an undertaking with a court date scheduled for October. Unifor kicked off contract negotiations with General Motors yesterday in Toronto, with job security high on the union's priority list. The union negotiating for 4,600 members who work at Ontario GM facilities, including the Oshawa Assembly Plant. Last month, thousands of Unifor members approved a three-year contract with Ford. An executive with the Stirling Rod and BIA is pushing back as town council explores steps to dissolve the business group. Board executive Jessica Rogers says recent concerns over low member engagement miss key context, including a motion passed earlier this year that changed membership requirements. She says property owners received the letters, not necessarily the people who run the businesses. And Belleville is remembering longtime minister and community leader Reverend Hal Wilson, who's passed away at the age of 83. Beyond his work at Bridge Street United Church, Wilson spent over 26 years chairing the local Christmas sharing program and was named a Children's Foundation Guardian Angel in 2007. In sports, the Toronto Blue Jays beat the Boston Red Sox 2-1. The two teams meet again this evening in Toronto. Canadians Duncan Chan and Alexis Gallarneau saw their impressive run in doubles competition at the Men's National Bank Open Tennis Tournament come to an end. And the Toronto Tempo lost 107-95 to the Atlanta Dream. Mixed satellite weather. Mostly sunny today, the high 28 degrees, but it'll be hazy due to wildfire smoke. Humid, too. Tonight, clear and a low of 15 degrees. Tomorrow, mostly cloudy, some sun. There's a chance of showers, risk of a thunderstorm, the high 27 degrees. Thursday, much the same. By Friday and Saturday, sunshine and highs around 24 degrees. Currently, it's 18. 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

0: Canty's Best Variety, Mix 97. We have a Montana's 925 winner this morning.
1: We sure do. Congratulations to Denim Blair, our winner this morning with Montana's.
0: Denim said to Miriam and I, he's just having a great summer, hanging out with the kids, chilling, just enjoying what Mother Nature has been delivering. And that's where I stopped him and I said, Denim, it's not Mother Nature. It's Kevin Williams, our staff meteorologist. Kevin Williams' forecast this morning is brought to you by Upper Canada Waterproofing. 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Book your free estimate today. Call Mike. Make sure you call Mike. We don't have the number on this sheet of paper, but we'll get that back. All right. What's up, big guy?
2: Hey, good morning. Well, I've been in the business long enough to know I happily take credit when the weather is nice, especially when it's heading into a big weekend, as we have with Caribbean Fest. We got a festival going on in Sterling, and I am delighted to report that the weather Friday and Saturday looks terrific. Things will start to go downhill a little bit Sunday, though, so make sure you maximize and your activities and plans, whatever they may be. And by the way, today looking pretty nice, too. For our friends way north, up north of Highway 7, there is some low cloud right now, but that'll fade away. We're looking at a nice day today. Our next rain chance, that will be later tomorrow and Thursday. Humidity, which heads down today, heads back up, facilitating a few showers then. So for today, it's mainly sunny. We will be on the edge of some wildfire smoke in the upper levels of the atmosphere, so especially near the lake, there may be a bit of a hazy look at times, but it's a good-looking day. The high 28, so warm this afternoon, but not humid. We'll call for fair skies tonight. Don't forget the Perseid meteor shower peaking the next couple nights after midnight, northeast sky, away from city lights. If that wildfire smoke behaves itself, could be a very nice view of the Perseids. The low tonight, 15. Tomorrow, it clouds up, though. A couple of afternoon showers and rumbles, high 27. Thursday, mostly cloudy, a shower 27. But Friday and Saturday look dapper. Back to you, Sean.
0: All right. Thank you, Kevin. You have a great day.
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Coming up in moments this morning on the show, we have Shoot the Breeze. Alana Cameron is back this morning. We look forward to hearing what she has to say. 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

0: 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Good morning, Mix Nation. August the 11th. It's Tuesday. Beautiful day ahead as well. Enjoy it. Actually, next stretch of weather, looks like into next week, is going to be picture perfect.
1: It's going to be great, especially for the Caribbean Festival taking place this weekend. Well, yeah. Yourself on Friday night.
0: Shoot the Breeze this morning with Alana Cameron, Miriam Sirkel. I'm Sean Kelly, and since she is back, we will let her go second. Miriam, you're on.
1: There I am, looking at Alana. All right. Ryan Reynolds, back in the news, yeah. And it's all for a good cause, actually. So I had no idea. He owns a soccer club called Wrexham, and Wrexham is in Wales. There's a documentary series about it you can watch on Disney Plus. It's been going on since 2022, apparently. Mm-hmm. Yep, lots of fan base. And now a couple in Texas have fallen in love with Ryan Reynolds' soccer club that they're moving all the way from the U.S. to Wales. I am not kidding you. You can't make this stuff up. This was on the BBC last night. Jeff and Janice, they're from Texas. They said they love the show. They love the little city. It's a city of 60,000 people. They're moving. Jeff has UK citizenship from his Scottish ancestry. Janice is still in Texas trying to sell their home, and they wanted to get some feedback, you know, from Ryan Reynolds and about the popularity of this Welsh town. And he said, well, thank goodness they didn't watch Chernobyl. And I thought, you know what? That is a true, typical Ryan Reynolds response. Yeah. Well, you know what? They're in their mid-60s and not afraid to relocate and get up and move. So good for them.
0: Beautiful. All right, Alana Cameron, what do you got this morning for the show?
2: Well, I was kind of sad to hear, and this was someone I had completely forgotten about, but still sad to hear about his death. Ben Jones just passed away.
0: Yeah.
2: He was Cooter on The Dukes of Hazzard. And it just reminded me, it kind of brought back kid memories, right? Because I was a young kid when The Dukes of Hazzard was on, and I always equate it to just, you know, fond memories of sitting at home watching TV on a Friday night. It was kind of how I learned to tell time, because I knew The Dukes of Hazzard was on at 8 o'clock, Dallas was on at 9, and Falcon Crest was on at 10 o'clock.
1: Oh, the good old days.
0: Was the girl's name Daisy Duke?
2: Daisy
0: yeah. Duke, yeah.
1: Known for their shorts, right? The Daisy Duke shorts.
0: Yeah.
1: That's right.
0: And the good old boys.
2: When you're like, cutting the lawn.
0: Oh, yeah. And my George, yeah. The good old boys. Wasn't the song like the good old
2: the
0: boys?
2: Good old boys.
0: Yeah, that was sad. He was young, too. He was only 48.
2: Jennings, yeah.
0: Yeah.
2: Oh, he was 84.
0: Oh, he was that old. Sorry, I thought it was 48. That must be somebody else I saw that passed away. All right. When we have people send in birthdays to the radio station, they go to our website and they can send us a birthday, and they can also send us a special anniversary and whatnot. We had it earlier this morning, and I've known this guy for years, John Mastorakis and his wife Tanya celebrate their 25th anniversary. And here's what John wrote to our website. Tanya Mastorakis, happy 25th anniversary to my incredible wife, John. Mm-hmm. And John is a lawyer at O'Flynn. He's very involved in Mix Nation. He's heavily connected to the YMCA Strong Kids campaign. He's out raising funds to build the new YMCA here in Belleville. And when they got married, August the 11th in 2001, some of the big popular wedding songs, Jason Mraz, I'm Yours.
1: Ooh.
0: Lone Star, Amazed.
2: Uh-huh.
0: Faith Hill, There You'll Be.
1: Oh, I love that one.
0: Shania Twain, From This Moment On. Remember O-Town?
2: Yep.
0: All or Nothing. And Leanne Womack, I Hope You Dance.
2: I Hope You Dance.
0: Mm-hmm. Yeah. So,
2: I wonder if they used any of those songs for their first dance.
0: Well, good question. Let's find out. I hope Mastorakis isn't going to charge us $300 for the conversation.
2: He'll bill you.
0: Yeah. This is lawyer John Mastorakis from O'Flynn Weiss on his 25th anniversary. Let's see if he's up. He won't answer because he sees Mix 97, maybe.
2: It's his anniversary. Maybe they're celebrating.
0: Yeah, having bacon and eggs or something. Let's see what his answering service says.
3: You've reached the voicemail of John Mastrocos. Please leave a message and I will call you back as soon as I can. Thank you.
0: Hi, John. It's Sean Kelly, Miriam Sakel, Lana Cameron from Mix 97, calling to wish you and Tanya a happy 25th wedding anniversary. Well done. Enjoy your day. Take the day off from O'Flynn Weiss, all right? Thank you, John. There, we didn't get him, though. I was disappointing, right?
1: All right, well, that was a nice message.
0: Yeah, well, we do nice things around here. At least we try. Just to show you my cognitive test, Alana Cameron got married to a guy by the name of Preston, and they're still married, Miriam. And their wedding song, Fact or Fiction, Alana, was Your Song by Elton John.
2: It's so weird to me that you remember that.
1: It's true.
2: It's true.
1: Sean, it is weird. How do you remember such things about Alana's personal life?
0: She shared it once with me.
1: And you remembered it.
0: Yeah. Well, your song by Elton John.
2: It was Your Song by Elton John.
0: What was your wedding song, Miriam?
1: No, we didn't have any. No, we just rolled with it.
0: I'm so sorry to hear.
1: Don't be sorry. I'm not. It's just different.
0: That's so sad. She doesn't have a wedding song.
1: It's okay. It's not a big
2: thing. Well, if you could have one, what would it be?
1: I'd have to think a moment. I mean, when usually when people choose their wedding song, don't they take like at least 5 minutes to think about
0: it? Yeah, well, you do that and we're going to dedicate the song to you and Derek for your
1: wedding. Oh, I have it. I know one. Rafferty, right down the line. Love that one.
0: I've never heard that at a wedding. But you're entitled to that.
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0: Good morning. A fair bit of sunshine today, but it'll be hazy and humid. The high 28. Right now it's 18 degrees. I'm Eleni Cameron with your Mix 97 News Update. 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Highway 37, 10 minutes north of the 401.
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0: A major cleanup is taking off in Napanee at the site of a former homeless encampment. Town officials have kicked off phase two of operations at 1388 Bridge Street West. Crews are tackling heavy debris across the property, clearing out everything from hazardous human waste and drug paraphernalia to fallen structures. Drivers can expect occasional single-lane slowdowns along Bridge Street West while contractors get the job done. Belleville's recruited another new family doctor through its municipal recruitment program. City Council finalized a medical services agreement with Dr. Uye Namuna during Monday's council meeting. Dr. Namuna, who previously practiced in the United Kingdom, will start at the Belleville Quinney West Community Health Center in September. And Belleville Council has approved a $197,000 grant to help fund a new apartment building at 120 Burnham Street. But there's a catch. The proposed 38-unit development in the city's East End will feature 12 affordable and 8 accessible units under Belleville's Community Improvement Plan. Under a successful amendment from Councillor Paul Carr, the developer must start construction within 6 months of securing a building permit to receive the money. A cyclist suffered non-life-threatening injuries after being struck by a car. Emergency services responded to a collision involving a cyclist at the intersection of Belleville's North Front Street and College Street around 7 p.m. Friday. A male youth was riding his bicycle on the roadway when he was hit by a vehicle. Paramedics transported him to hospital with non-life-threatening injuries. The investigation remains ongoing. A powerful 7.4 magnitude earthquake that struck western Colombia Monday morning has killed at least 111 people. Nearly 3,000 others are listed as missing, and hundreds of buildings have been damaged or destroyed. The country's strongest quake this century hit the remote Choco region and was felt as far as the capital of Bogota. Canada's National Defense Minister says the military is ready to assist in BC's wildfire situation if the province makes the request. The comments come as thousands were forced to evacuate in the area near Summerland, BC, due to the Bald Range wildfire that grew rapidly over the weekend, triggering a provincial state of emergency. David McGuinty says the BC government has made a request for assistance to the Federal Ministry of Emergency Management, but not yet for military help. BC Emergency Management Minister Kelly Green says the current request for federal aid involves securing accommodation for evacuees, especially in the Summerland area. And that's news.
4: Whew! 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
5: The 3-2, grounded to first. Guerrero's got it, and the Blue Jays will win it.
0: A 2-1 victory for the Blue Jays over the Boston Red Sox in the opening game of their series. Tonight, Dylan Cease gets the ball as the Jays try to claw their way into the final wildcard spot in the AL. Iga Swiatek cruised past Iana Schneider 6-2-6-1 to make the National Bank Open women's semifinals. Swiatek will face number 9 Elena Svitolina of Ukraine, who won the 2017 title in the semis. A historic achievement for the Napanee U15 Express Fast Pitch team. They bring home a bronze medal from the Canadian Fast Pitch Championship in Surrey, BC. The medal marks the first national podium finish for the group of players following an intense 9-game schedule over 5 days. The U18 Quinte Royals dominated the competition in Kingston to capture the Eastern Ontario Baseball Association title with an undefeated 4-0 run. Driven by a relentless offense led by Tyler McDonald's perfect 9-for-9 weekend at the plate, Quinte allowed just 4 runs across all 4 games. The newly crowned EOBA champs now head to Clarington to fight for an All-Ontario championship. The Canadian golf community mourning the loss of former PGA Tour player Matt McQuillan, who's died at the age of 45. The Kingston native turned professional in 2003 and went on to make 32 starts on the PGA Tour during his 2011 campaign. His signature moment came that year at the John Deere Classic, where a final round charge earned him a career best third place finish. And in Belleville women's fastball, EMS Tech defeated Cy Sloan Contracting 16-5.
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0: Mix satellite weather. Mostly sunny today, hazy too. Kevin Williams says that's due to wildfire smoke. A humid high of 28 degrees. Clear and down to 15 tonight for tomorrow and for Thursday too. Mostly cloudy, a little sun, chance of showers or even a thunderstorm. Highs of 27 degrees on each day. And for Friday and Saturday, sunshine, high of 24. Right now, it's 18. 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
8: I'm not seeing any issues that'll slow you down right now. The 401 continues to be wide open in both directions. As for Highway 37, no ongoing delays between the 401 and Highway 7. The same thing can be said about Highway 62. As for Highway 7, just seeing a little congestion because of ongoing road work just east of Highway 37. If you see anything that we missed, feel free to call or text 1-833-NOW-SLOW. 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With the latest traffic, I'm Dan Tashro.
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0: James Arthur. Say You Won't Let Go on Mix 97. It is 8:15 on a beautiful Tuesday in Mix Nation. Mostly sunny. It's going to feel hot today as well and humid. 28, the expected high. It is 21 right now at Mix 97 in Belleville. With this warm weather continuing all week, we got a nice message from Terry Lee Coughlin, who's a marketing strategist. What did I say? Strategy, like the like PG's tragedy.
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1: Sunny, humid, and hazy. Don't forget your sun hat if you want to go out and about like Potter's Creek today. Warm enough to 28. And tomorrow, mostly cloudy. And you can see some rain in the afternoon and highs of 27. Right now, it's 21 degrees. And that's today's weather update for Petro-Canada.
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1: Good morning. It's 8:30. A mostly sunny day, but hazy and humid. The high 28 degrees. Right now it's 21. The Humidex 26. I'm Eleni Cameron with your Mix 97 news update. 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
1: Ontario's police watchdog has stepped in after an individual was rushed to hospital while in OPP custody in Bancroft. The Special Investigations Unit is leading the probe into the Sunday morning incident. Police are withholding further details for now. A 37-year-old Quinty West man facing an assault charge after allegedly striking a taxi driver in the head in Belleville early Sunday. Belleville police arrested Brock Sursen following the incident, releasing him on an undertaking with a court date scheduled for October. Belleville City Council's voted unanimously to address ongoing water shortages affecting residents in the city's West End. Municipal staff have been directed to meet with impacted households and present a temporary water delivery plan by September 28th, while long-term solutions are worked out. A new 38-unit housing development in Belleville's East End getting a financial boost, provided construction moves quickly. City Council approved close to $197,000 for the Burnham Street project, but passed an amendment tying the funds to a requirement that work start within 6 months of permit approval. Search and rescue teams racing through dozens of towns across Western Columbia after a powerful magnitude 7.4 earthquake collapsed or damaged nearly 1,600 buildings. More than 100 people are confirmed dead and over 2,700 reported missing as crews work around the clock to pull survivors from the debris. Unifor kicked off contract negotiations with General Motors yesterday in Toronto, with job security high on the union's priority list. The union negotiating for 4,600 members who work at Ontario GM facilities, including the Oshawa Assembly Plant. Last month, thousands of Unifor members approved a three-year contract with Ford. And Belleville is remembering longtime minister and community leader Reverend Hal Wilson, who's passed away at the age of 83. Beyond his work at Bridge Street United Church, Wilson spent over 26 years chairing the local Christmas sharing program and was named a Children's Foundation Guardian Angel in 2007. In sports, the Toronto Blue Jays beat the Boston Red Sox 2-1. The two teams meet again this evening in Toronto. Canadians Duncan Chan and Alexi Gallarneau saw their impressive run in doubles competition at the Men's National Bank Open Tennis Tournament come to an end. And the Toronto Tempo lost 107-95 to the Atlanta Dream. Mixed satellite weather. Kevin Williams forecast calling for a mostly sunny and hazy day due to some wildfire smoke. Humid too, with a high of 28 degrees. Clear tonight, the low 15. For tomorrow and Thursday, mostly cloudy, a little bit of sun, but also a chance of showers and the risk of a thunderstorm. The high 27 degrees both days. And looking ahead to Friday and Saturday, sunshine and highs around the 24 degree mark. Right now it's 21 degrees, feels like 26 with the humidity. 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

0: you know it breaks my heart. 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
1: It's Mumford and Sons featuring Hozier. It's Rubber Band Man on Mix 97. They performed that song recently on Saturday Night Live. It's 8:40. I'm Sean Kelly, Miriam Sirkel, Lana Cameron. In Studio 97 this morning on a beautiful day. I was thinking of our colleague, Greg Moulton, yesterday. Greg left for China to connect with his wife and daughter on a vacation. He's gone for 3 weeks, and Greg's a producer here and does the midday show on Mix 97. He left, I think it was, well, you would remember, Sunday afternoon, and he got there last night. At like 6 o'clock.
2: Yeah. Well, yeah, with the time difference, yeah. I think it was something like a 15-hour plane ride.
1: Yeah, but he had like a connecting flight. Mm-hmm. It was going to be like 28 hours before he got to his destination.
3: Yeah, he must be exhausted.
1: Yeah.
2: Talk about jet lag and your legs hurting.
3: Right?
1: Ugh. Oh, yeah.
2: Oh, not nice.
1: The longest flight I've ever been on was maybe 7 or 8 hours to Italy or Ireland. That's the longest I've been on a plane.
2: Well, that's good. Yeah, that's a good flight.
1: You?
3: Yeah. Mine was to Beijing. Yeah.
2: That's long.
1: When did you go?
3: Like 1994. I was 18.
1: Oh, it wasn't such a big deal back then, yeah. Was it? Might be a different story right now, Cameron.
3: I handle the jet lag today, but back then it was fine.
1: Yeah.
3: Just sleep it off and you're okay.
1: Miriam, you've traveled lots in your illustrious career.
2: And especially here in Canada, whenever I want to go back home, that's around a 15-hour plane ride, not mentioning the commute to Toronto. So, yeah, it all adds up.
3: Do you use, but you can fly direct usually?
2: Yes, I prefer direct. I don't see myself handling my daughter doing layover somewhere and missing the flight.
1: Yeah. No, it's got to be direct, or I'm not really that interested.
2: Right? You're not missing much.
1: No, I was in Jamaica last month for some work, and what are you giggling about?
3: Nothing. Sure, it was very tough work.
1: Yeah, It's like a 3.5-hour flight from Toronto to Montego Bay. That's a piece of cake, right?
2: Yeah, easy.
1: Yeah. Well, eventually we knew that they would do this. There's an airline in the States called Jetstar. They're starting to charge passengers to use overhead bins. The $17 fee applies to those with carry-on bags starting in February next year, and they're going to weigh it too. 22 pounds is the minimum. Okay, that's what you can have in, or the max, rather.
3: The max,
1: 22 pounds. And when I went to Jamaica last month, I just had a carry-on, and it was so easy. I didn't, you know what I mean? Just get off the plane, whip through, go through
3: get
1: customs. And the way, Bob's your uncle.
2: Yeah, and I'm just shaking my head in disapproval because what is next? These airlines are just taking advantage of passengers and their needs, you know? Like, why would you have to pay for your carry-on? You're already paying for your ticket. You're paying for the fuel. You're paying if you want to sometimes eat on the plane. Now this.
3: You've paid for a check bag, probably, if you have one, right? Is this their way to get the people who are avoiding the checked bag?
1: Exactly.
3: So they're still, but now if you have both,
2: it's not fair.
3: You're paying twice, right?
1: Well, they'll come out with something, though, here in Canada. If you have a checked bag, you don't pay for a carry-on. But if you're just going with a carry-on, certain weight, you're going to pay. Yeah. I can see that happening, right?
3: I can see that,
2: too. Well, I don't think they should. It's not
3: no.
2: fair.
1: Anyway, we have a new song that's going to debut next. It's called Love Sensation, Madonna and Kylie Minogue. With details on Love Sensation, what do you have for us?
2: All right, this is the new collaboration and the first of its kind between Madonna and Kylie Minogue. It's number one right now on iTunes in Canada. It dropped last Friday. Over the weekend, it reached close to 500,000 streams on Spotify and iTunes.
1: We'll get to that next.
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0: sensation. 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It's 8:51. Can't wait to get dancing to that track this weekend.
1: Very catchy.
2: Icons.
1: Mm.
0: Yeah. What's that?
2: I said they're icons.
0: Yeah. Yeah. What did I call them? Golden Girls.
1: Yeah. Golden Girls reminds me. Term. Yeah. I don't really like that term.
0: Why?
1: Like the Golden Girls, the sitcom. I just imagine grannies.
0: Well, they're all amazing actors. They were great.
1: They were great, especially Betty White. But no, they're not Golden Girls. These are like dancing on the tabletops.
0: Is Madonna not 70 now? I think she's 70.
3: She's older than the Golden Girls.
0: So back off, Miriam, okay? got a message here from Kellyanne. Kellyanne says, glad the show spoke about Greg Moulton this morning. I was wondering about him because of the typhoon yesterday. So was I. I was at the gym working out, and I saw that China evacuated like a million people. And I was thinking about Greg Moulton. We've talked more about Greg Moulton in the last 10 minutes than we have in years.
2: Not even here.
0: No. Anyway, hopefully he knows that we're thinking of him. We were also talking about flights moments ago. Alana's going on a little jaunt. You were saying that it's tough sometimes to get, if you want to go early and then come back early or come back later, you already have your tickets, but then the airlines screw you over by charging you more money.
2: Yeah, yeah, yeah. We're in the midst of booking some flights to Europe in the fall. And yeah, we were looking at to come back with the group we were supposed to go with.
0: Yeah,
2: because we're doing something else first and we're meeting the group. So we thought, well, we'll just jump on the flight home with the group. Yay, no problem. And it's not working out that way for us. So we're having to find alternate ways to get home, which is fine. But it's just like now we're not flying with everybody we thought we were going to be flying with.
0: Yeah, but it can be a bit frustrating, too. I just know in my past experiences that if you're somewhere and you want to come home a day earlier or extend it by a day, you have to pay this, because if you were to come back on this particular day or stay extra longer, it's going to cost you another $800 or $700 bucks to get home.
2: Heaven forbid you don't have that Saturday stayover and the flight cost you. That used to be a thing, did it not? If you didn't stay over on a Saturday, they would like charge you extra.
0: Maybe,
2: I don't think that was every airline, but there was.
0: I know Porter Airlines. I've traveled them, that airline, to go to Thunder Bay. With my daughter Taylor for school, but they let you change your tickets. You can come and go. They don't seem to be hung up. Sorry, you want to come back on the 2:30? I don't think what I was reading a couple weeks ago online that they're very flexible.
2: Well, it's a shame, right? If you've bought your ticket and as long as there's room on another flight.
0: Yeah,
1: but you have to pay a penalty usually. That's from my experience. I've tried to change some things when I was back in school as well, studying in the UK. And if I ever wanted to change it, I always had to make sure I had a flexible ticket. Because if I didn't have a flexible ticket, I'd be like, sorry, Mom. I'd always get my dates mixed up when school was out. And you got to make sure you read the fine print as well, or it'll cost you.
0: Blue Jays tonight take on Boston again in Toronto. Jays won last night in another wild game, 2-1. Jays are 3.5 games back in the wild card spot. I did some reading and looked at the numbers over the weekend. They have slim to no chance of making the playoffs. But there seems to be a Blue Jay culture here at the radio station that the Jays can come back. I hope they do. I find it very exciting, but too little too late.
2: It'll be tough. It's not impossible, but improbable. You know, it's not just that they're 3.5 games back. It's that there's a bunch of teams between them.
0: Ahead of them.
2: And, if it was just them and one team and Boston in front of them, that's one thing. But when there's, five, six other teams, that's a lot to overcome.
0: Yeah, Steve Simmons from the Toronto Sun wrote on the weekend that even if the Jays play super baseball, the challenge is the teams that are ahead of them, when they play each other, and they play quite a bit in September, the teams ahead of them against one another, the Jays can't gain any ground because
2: one of them is going to win.
0: One of them is going to win.
2: Yeah.
0: Yeah, so very disappointing. But I'm not going to cancel my season tickets for next year.
2: No, you're going to keep them?
0: I'm going to keep
2: right
0: them.
2: Right there behind home plate?
0: That's right. All right, Alana, thank you. I'm Miriam with the on-air job fair for Career Edge and Mix 97.
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0: And that is in Campbellford?
2: Yes.
1: Campbellford.
0: Yeah, it's the legendary chocolate company.
2: It was, used to be what? World's Finest. Is what
0: World's Finest, what's it now?
2: Campbellford.
1: Oh, it's called Blommers Chocolate.
0: Oh, okay.
1: Blommers.
0: There you have it. Yeah, you're right. I think for years, we're always buying their World's Finest Chocolate Almonds.
2: Yes.
0: With the school kids,
2: yes,
0: coming through. Yeah.
2: Everybody would be selling them.
0: Yeah, exactly. You got a real pain in the butt, didn't it?
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2: Good morning. It's 9 o'clock. Sunny but hazy and humid. A high of 28 today. Right now, it's 21 degrees and humidex 26. I'm Elena Cameron with your Mix 97 News Update. 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
2: Belleville City Council's voted unanimously to address ongoing water shortages affecting residents in the city's West End. Municipal staff have been directed to meet with impacted households and present a temporary water delivery plan by September 28th, while long-term solutions are worked out. Belleville City Council's approved plans to silence train horns at CPKC rail crossings on Elmwood Drive and Mitchell Road. The city applying for $200,000 in grant funding and tapping its asset reserve to cover the $400,000 project cost. Ontario's police watchdog has stepped in after an individual was rushed to hospital while in OPP custody in Bancroft. The Special Investigations Unit is leading the probe into the Sunday morning incident. Police are withholding further details for now. A 37-year-old Quinte West man facing an assault charge after allegedly striking a taxi driver in the head in Belleville early Sunday. Belleville police arrested Brock Sursen following the incident, releasing him on an undertaking with a court date scheduled for October. Unifor kicked off contract negotiations with General Motors yesterday in Toronto, with job security high on the union's priority list. The union negotiating for 4,600 members who work at Ontario GM facilities, including the Oshawa Assembly Plant. Last month, thousands of Unifor members approved a three-year contract with Ford. An executive with the Sterling Rod and BIA is pushing back as town council explores steps to dissolve the business group. Board executive Jessica Rogers says recent concerns over low member engagement miss key context, including a motion passed earlier this year that changed membership requirements. She says property owners receive the letters, not necessarily the people who run the businesses. And Belleville is remembering longtime minister and community leader Reverend Hal Wilson, who's passed away at the age of 83. Beyond his work at Bridge Street United Church, Wilson spent over 26 years chairing the local Christmas Sharing Program and was named a Children's Foundation Guardian Angel in 2007. And that's news.
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2: 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The Toronto Blue Jays scored a 2-1 win over the Boston Red Sox last night. The two teams to meet again this evening. First pitch 7:07 p.m. Dylan Cease on the mound for the Jays, who are now 3.5 games back of the final wild card spot. Canadians Duncan Chan and Alexis Gilarneau saw their impressive run in doubles tennis at the Men's National Bank Open come to an end with a 6-2, 6-4 quarterfinal loss yesterday in Montreal. Quarterfinal action continues today. The Toronto Tempo lost 107-95 to the Atlanta Dream. Toronto next travels to Dallas to play the Wings tomorrow. The U18 Quinte Royals won the Eastern Ontario Baseball Association Championship on the weekend in Kingston. The Royals now off to the All-Ontario Tournament in Clarington. At the Canadian Fast Pitch Championships, the U15 Napanee Express finished with a bronze medal on the weekend in BC. And former PGA Tour Matt McQuillan of Kingston has died at the age of 45. 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Mostly sunny today, the high 28 degrees, but it'll be hazy due to wildfire smoke, humid too. Tonight, clear and a low of 15 degrees. Tomorrow, mostly cloudy, some sun. There's a chance of showers, risk of a thunderstorm, the high 27 degrees. Thursday, much the same. By Friday and Saturday, sunshine and highs around 24 degrees. It's currently 21, the Humidex 26. 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

0: 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Well, you're in for a hot, humid, and sunny day. Great for going out to the splash pad. Don't forget the sunblock for the kids. Warming up to 26 today and going down to 13 tonight and tomorrow. Partly cloudy and highs of 27. Right now, it's 22 degrees. And that's your latest weather update for Frill Heating and Air Conditioning.
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0: That's Phil Collins with Susudio on Quinty's Best Variety, Mix 97. 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If you're visiting Family Space in Tweed this morning for their event of Water Adventure, which runs until noon today, expect lots of sunshine with temperatures climbing up to 28 degrees. And tonight, cooler and dropping down to 15. Tomorrow, mostly cloudy with a chance of rain in the afternoon and highs of 27. Right now, it's 23. And that's your latest weather update for Frill Heating and Air Conditioning.
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0: That's Walk of the Earth with Fire in My Soul on your At Work radio station, Mix 97. Good morning. I'm Miriam Sirkel, and thanks for listening to 97 minutes of commercial-free music brought to you by Eyes and Optics. And if you're looking for some creative ideas to cool down the summer, well, the Fluffy Coke is making a comeback. The drink starts off with marshmallow fluff right around the rim. Fill it up with ice and then add Coke whipped cream. And if you got a maraschino cherry, well, just add that on top for a sweet and delicious drink. 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
2: At one point or another, I'm willing to bet you've turned to an AI chatbot to ask about something that ails you. 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Your doctor is probably using AI too. In fact, one company, Open Evidence, claims more than 100 million Americans were treated last year by a doctor using its platform. Sure enough, I've been using these tools myself at the hospital, along with many of my peers. We lean on them to keep up with the fire hose of new research, to draft notes, even to write arduous letters to insurance companies. 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But there are real concerns, especially with regards to your private health information. 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Are you using AI in my care? Has it been approved? And how do you make sure it's accurate? These are questions you can ask your doctor. I'm Dr. Sanjay Gupta, helping you live a better life.
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1: Hi, it's Ashley Harvey. I'm in the Mix 97 studio with you right now. How's it going? 11:15. Keeping your work day going? 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
2: 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Are you going to all in if you...

0: today. It is going to be sunny, hazy from the wildfire smoke and humid in 28. Tonight, clear down to 15, perfect for sleeping. Tomorrow, mostly cloudy, some sun, chances of showers, risk of a thunderstorm, 27. And then for your Thursday, mostly cloudy, some more sun, chances of some more showers, and again, a risk of a thunderstorm, and 27. 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

0: Coney's Best Variety Mix 97. It's Avril Lavigne. I'm with you. Good morning. 11:27, the Mix 97 studio. Ashley Harvey looking out over the beautiful Bay of Quinte. It is Tuesday. It does not feel like Tuesday. I am ready for a Friday. It feels like it should be Friday already. We're at that point in the summer where we're just trying to get through, right? It's beautiful outside, but we're kind of in that limbo area. You still want to have a great time being out and about and doing all the great things the summer has to offer, but you're kind of just looking down going, I have to start getting ready for September. That's where we are. We ordered my son's brand new uniform pants yesterday and got some new stuff, and he was not happy because he's like, really, that time of year already? I said, yeah, it is. Try your uniform on. So if I know you didn't know if I need to order your uniform clothes for the school year. Now I'm with my daughter. She's like, I have clothes. I'm like, that's great. So I don't have to buy you any clothes. Well, no, I need this. You're like, oh Lord. And of course they always want to pick up the pens. And I remember doing this when I was a kid too. You pick up the pens. You're like, realistically, they're going to use them once and then they're going to be dead. That's where we're at the school year. School year. That's where we're at in the summer. We're getting ready for the school year. It is less than four weeks away until the first day of school.
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1: Good afternoon. Mostly sunny today, hazy with some wildfire smoke and a high of 28. Right now, it's 23 degrees. 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
1: The roughly 20,000 people who have fled the wildfire that has roared down on Summerlin, British Columbia remain out of their homes today. Officials said yesterday that the Bald Range fire that sparked on Friday is still active and had grown to 156 square kilometers. Here's Canadian Press reporter Brenna Owen with more details from nearby Penticton.
4: There's a thick blanket of smoke covering this area, and the BC Wildfire Service has said that the low visibility has been hampering the aerial suppression efforts for this fire, which does remain out of control.
1: The Canadian Armed Forces are on standby to help the wildfire situation if called up. Belleville City Council has approved funding to help build a new apartment complex in the city's east end, but with a key condition attached. Council agreed to provide $197,000 under the Community Improvement Plan for a 38-unit building at 120 Burnham Street. According to a city report, the development will include 12 affordable units and 8 accessible units. However, an amendment passed by Councillor Paul Carr requires construction to begin within 6 months of receiving a building permit for the grant to be awarded. A school supply drive for United Way Hastings Prince Edward's Backpacks for Success program is currently underway. Lang & Fetter Motors in Trenton is hosting the drive until Friday, August 14th. People are encouraged to drop off school supplies, including but not limited to pencils, sharpeners, pens, scissors, notebooks, lined paper, binders, highlighters, erasers, glue sticks, and pencil crayons at the dealership on Dundas Street. The donated supplies will be used to prepare backpacks of school supplies for over 1,000 local students in need for the coming school year. And that's the news.
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1: 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The Toronto Blue Jays scored a 2-1 win over the Boston Red Sox last night. The two teams will meet again this evening at 7. Canadians Duncan Chan and Alexis Garlineau saw their impressive run in doubles tennis at the Men's National Bank Open come to an end with a 6-2, 6-4 quarterfinal loss yesterday. Quarterfinal action continues today. But Toronto Tempo lost the Atlanta Dream 107-95 last night. Toronto next travels to Dallas to play the Wings tomorrow. The U18 Quinte Royals won the Eastern Ontario Baseball Association Championship this past weekend in Kingston. The Royals are off to the All-Ontario Tournament in Clarington. At the Canadian Fast Pitch Championships, the U15 Napanee Express finished with a bronze medal over the weekend in British Columbia. 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Mainly sunny today, hazy with some wildfire smoke and a high of 28. Looking at tonight, clear with a low of 15. And tomorrow, mostly cloudy with some sun, risk of showers or a thunderstorm with a high of 27. Right now, it's 23 degrees. 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
11: 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Wind west 10, then becoming light this evening. Wind becoming northwest 10 near noon tomorrow. 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

0: Looking at your weather today, mainly sunny, hazy, humid, and 28. Tonight, clear and 15. Tomorrow, mostly sunny, some sun, chance of showers. Risk of thunderstorm, 27. Thursday, mostly cloudy, some sun, chance of showers, and a thunderstorm, and 27. Right now in Mix Nation, we're sitting at 25. But the Humidex feels like 32. 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

0: 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It's Alicia Moffitt, Lay Your Light, 1225. In your Chilango's All Requests on Chara, you can give me a call. And if you want to hear a song, 962-9700. This hour is for to play what you want to hear. So give me a call and we'll get it going for you. We've had some great ones going on today. It looks like it's a beautiful day outside. Chance of some rain tomorrow, though. So get out and enjoy today. Be careful of that haziness, though. It's going to be humid. We're sitting at 26 right now. With the humidex, feels like 32. A little bit of haziness from the wildfire smoke just coming through, but hopefully not too bad as the day goes on. It's going to clear up tonight and get down to 15. So again, if you want to hear a song in your Chilango's All Request Lunch Hour, give me a call, 962-9700. Let's take it outside with Carson right now.
1: Hi, I'm Carson Arthur. It's time for a Take It Outside Minute on Mix 97. I'm always being asked about the black spot on the bottom of homegrown tomatoes. Now, this is called blossom end rot. It happens when a green or a ripened tomato gets a sunken leathery patch on the bottom. Now, blossom end rot, also called BER, occurs due to calcium imbalance. Tomatoes use calcium to grow. It acts as the binding agent which holds them all together. If you plant a tomato in the same spot every single year, it will eventually remove all of the available calcium from the soil. It's important to note that a tomato absorbs calcium through water. This is a slow process for the plant. If they grow really quickly, they can't get enough calcium from the soil into the plant. There are a few things you can do to help your tomatoes along. Select an area with good drainage. If you're using a container, make sure that it has a hole in the bottom. Consistent watering is really important too. Tomatoes need 1 to 3 inches of water per week. And once the flowers start to emerge, apply a fertilizer that has a high middle number. This phosphorus, or the middle number, promotes healthy root growth, which will allow the tomato to get all the nutrients it needs.
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0: 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Your Cholango is all request lunch hour with One Republic and Good Life. Ashley Harvey in the Mix 97 studio filling in for Greg Moulton. Has some much deserved time off. If you're looking for a sweet treat this Thursday, August 13th, it is Miracle Treat Day. You can visit Dairy Queen in Belleville or Trenton, and 100% of the net proceeds from every Blizzard treat sold will be donated to Sick Kid Hospital in Toronto. You can celebrate with Dairy Queen by doffing, by doing that. You can go any of the locations, like I said, in Belleville or Trenton, and all you can get that sweet treat. It'll be a great day. Again, this is happening this Thursday, August 13th. It is Miracle Treat Day, and all the proceeds will be going to Sick Kids Hospital in Toronto.
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0: Hawaii's Best Variety Mix 97. It's time for your weather. It's going to be sunny today. Hazy wildfire smoke is causing the haze. Humid and 28. Tonight, clear 15. Tomorrow, mostly sunny, some sun. Chance of showers, risk of a thunderstorm, 27. Thursday, mostly cloudy, some sun. Chance of showers, risk of a thunderstorm, and 27 again. Right now in Mix Nation, we are sitting at that 28 with the Humidex feels about 34. Your Mix Satellite Weather is brought to you by 10 Fitness.
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0: 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Big news going around about Brad Pitt right now. So he was sober for a long time. For about 7 years, he was sober, and he just fell off the bandwagon, he calls it. And he is off the wagon, still drinking, but not as much as he was. Well, I don't know, Brad. You know, once you start drinking, it kind of just goes on. And also another thing, did you know that him and his ex-wife, Jennifer Aniston, allegedly have secret lunch dates on a regular basis? So he was on the morning show that she is one of her, it's her show that he did an appearance on, the morning show, and they do private lunches. Since then, they've met, reunited there, and they meet up and they do private lunches. It's one of those relationships that you're like, wow, if Angelina Jolie hadn't appeared, what would have happened?
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0: Tony's Best Variety Mix 97. Let's look at your weather. Tonight it's going to clear up and be 15. Perfect sleeping weather. Tomorrow, mostly cloudy, some sun, chances for showers, risk of a thunderstorm in 27. For your Thursday, mostly cloudy, some sun, chance of showers, risk of a thunderstorm again in 27. And Friday and Saturday going to be the exact same, sunny and 24. Right now we are sitting at that 28 degrees with the Humidex feels around 34. 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

0: 2020's Best Variety Mix 97. It's Justin Bieber and Daisies. A new survey has been put out by one and only Nutella that they say that 87% of people find that music helps them get energized in the morning, and 58% say a good atmosphere around the breakfast table helps them out with that. 68% of people describe themselves as morning people. Definitely not in my household. I am not a morning person. 20% of people sing in the shower. 31% of people brew coffee in the morning. Only 31%. But let's go back to the 87% of people saying music helps them feel more energized when they get up in the morning. This is a good place for me to plug the Mixed Morning Crew. So if you want to listen to them every morning, get that music in to make your day feel better.
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0: It's Best Variety Mix 97. Running last couple weeks of summer, our street team is hanging out right this morning. They were hanging out at the Dave Mackey Memorial Golf Tournament at Black Bear. They're hanging out there. And tonight they're heading out to a couple different things. They're going to be at Belleville A&W for the Freddie Vet Roadshow, actually. So if you want to pop over and see Grace there tonight, that's where she's going to be. And of course, on Friday, the Trent Memorial Hospital Foundation Golf Tournament is kicking off in the Oak Hills. And the Sterling Fair is also happening. So if you want to see us at either one of those events, that's where we're going to be. But also on Saturday, the Caribbean Festival will be going on. 1 o'clock, the parade starts at the courthouse and goes downtown as well. So if you want to check any of those events out, if you want to send us an information about something that's going on for the rest of the summer, let us know. Mix97.com. Fill out the street team information form and that's where we'll be.
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1: 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We got to check out the latest update from the Mix Satellite Weather Center. Let's do that right now. Tonight, clear skies, a low of 13. Tomorrow, sunny in the morning and a mix of sun and cloud. 30% chance of showers in the afternoon, a high of 26. It'll feel like 31. Look at a Thursday, a mix of sun and cloud. Chance of showers and a high of 26. Friday, sunshine at 25. And Saturday, sunny at 24. Right now, the mix 24 feels like 31. 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

0: 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Birds of a feather. We got everything working here in the studio now. I don't know what was going on. 3:35. Hope you're having a great afternoon. You know, something that seems to be getting the attention of the Ontario government is a man by the name of Nick Nurse. You remember him? Former Raptors coach, Nick Nurse. Well, he's taking the Ontario government to court. So, yeah, the Ontario government, they're like, ooh, ooh. This time, it's not about, timeouts or anything like that. No. Nurse and his wife, they're suing over $697,000 in taxes that they paid when they bought their $4.5 million home in Mississauga. Now, listen, here's the deal. When they bought the house back in 2021, Nurse was considered a foreign buyer. So they had to pay Ontario's non-resident speculation tax. But the rules allowed buyers to get that money back if they met certain conditions, including living in the home and working in Ontario for at least a year. Nurse did work in Ontario for more than a year. But after the Raptors fired him back in 2023, he quickly, landed that job with Philadelphia and the 76ers, and he sold his house. And he applied for their nearly $700,000 rebate. And Ontario said, nope. Wait, what? They said nope. His lawyer says the province is basically applying the rules retroactively. So Nurse, he's taking Ontario to court. Honestly, he wins. That might be the most expensive "can I get that back" request Ontario's ever seen. He's got a good lawsuit, not gonna lie. Coming up, more Quiddy's Best Variety. Hold on.
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0: 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The Canada-U.S. relations. Well, I guess you could say they're kind of getting awkward at this point. Because this new Angus Reid poll finds that 48% of Canadians have a unfavorable view of Americans compared to 45% who view them positively.
1: Mm-hmm.
0: Meanwhile, Americans really, really like us. They do. 79% of Americans polled have a favorable view of Canadians. I bet you get the exact opposite, ask me anybody in the White House. So apparently the love is stronger south of the border. And you can probably guess who's getting most of the blame, right? We know. 79% of Canadians have a unfavorable view of Donald Trump. Even more interesting is that 78% of Americans think the U.S. should treat Canada as a friend and a valued partner. 78%. But here in Canada, 65% say we should approach the U.S. cautiously or consider it a potential threat. 6% of Canadians say Canada should treat the U.S. as an enemy. Oh, slow down. Slow down. So after all the tariffs, the threats, Trump called Canada nasty, and I don't know, maybe the next Canada-U.S. summit, you know, maybe the two countries should just sit down and say, okay, can we just be normal again? Normal again? With this administration of the U.S., that'll never happen. Coming up, more Quinny's Best Variety.
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1: Good afternoon. Clear skies for tonight. Right now, 24 degrees, feeling like 31 with the humidity and partly cloudy. 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
1: Ontario's Natural Resources Minister says areas burned in this year's wildfire season are way surpassing what has been seen in previous years. In an update on firefighting efforts, Mike Harris said crews are making progress fighting wildfires, with dozens extinguished in the last 2 weeks and far fewer burning out of control. He adds that although the wildfire season in terms of number of fires hasn't been abnormal, Ontario has recorded its largest wildfire ever this year, spanning 3,500 square kilometers at its peak. A 21-year-old woman was charged after a report of a dangerous weapon. Belleville police responding to a report of a female in possession of a knife outside a business on College Street East at around 7:15 p.m. on Monday. When officers arrived, they located the female, confirmed that she was in possession of a knife. The female was arrested without incident. As a result of the investigation, 21-year-old Jada Sweet, of no fixed address, was charged with possession of a weapon for a dangerous purpose. Sweet was later released on an undertaking and is scheduled to appear in court on November. Rehabilitation work on County Road 49 in Prince Edward County has been delayed by visa issues, keeping equipment and the crew required to operate it out of the country. Prince Edward County issuing an update today saying the rubblization process, which involves breaking the existing concrete road into small pieces and leaving them in place to create a strong foundation for the new asphalt road, has been delayed. Despite the schedule change, the municipality and the contractor still expect to complete rubblization and the first two lifts of asphalt this construction season as planned, with the final surface lift to be completed next year. The county says culvert replacement work continues in the Bethesda Road area, where there may be some lane reductions and traffic delays. A new report says Canada could lose more than 100,000 jobs if the Canada-US-Mexico agreement on trade breaks down. Don Mitchell reports.
3: The study prepared for the Canadian-American Business Council by Oxford Economics says Canada could lose 102,000 jobs, while the United States would lose 214,000 jobs in 2027 if CUSMA died. However, a successful renegotiation of the agreement would likely create 137,000 American jobs and 98,000 Canadian jobs. The report says the provinces and states most affected by the loss of CUSMA would include Ontario, Quebec, Manitoba, New Brunswick, Michigan, Indiana, Washington, and Iowa. Don Mitchell, The Canadian Press.
1: Cineplex Inc. reporting a swing to profit in its second quarter, helped partly by Gen Z consumers returning to the movie theater. Cineplex CEO Ellis Jacob says that demographic flocked to films like Obsession and Backrooms.
4: Well, it definitely helps the bottom line because it's very positive and it's the audience that we most want to come back, and what we have seen is statistics for the industry are saying that they are coming back in a big way.
1: For Gen Z consumers, he says they view the release of certain films like a social experience. And that's your news. Sports is brought to you by Alfred's Home Improvements, your trusted building supply partner, the number one store for large, small renovators, Old Highway 2, west of Walbridge, Loyalist Road. The Toronto Blue Jays continue their playoff push tonight against the visiting Boston Red Sox. Toronto has won four of its last six and sits 3.5 games back of a wildcard spot after taking last night's series opener 2-1. Right-hander Dylan Cease starts for the Jays against Boston lefty Patrick Sandoval. LeBron James will play his first game with the Philadelphia 76ers on the NBA's opening night against the defending champion New York Knicks. The October 20th game at Madison Square Garden will be part of a triple header when the Knicks raise a banner to celebrate their first championship since 1973, and James kicks off the final stop of his career. He will return to Los Angeles to face the Lakers on Christmas after Victor Wembanyama and the San Antonio Spurs return to New York for an NBA Finals rematch to open a five-game schedule. The NBA unveiling those games today. The full schedule will be released Thursday. Two spots in the National Bank Open semifinals up for grabs today in Toronto. Kazakhstan's Alina Rybakina faces Japan's Naomi Osaka, while American Coco Gauff meets Switzerland's Belinda Bencic. The winners advance to tomorrow's semifinals. The Minnesota Vikings have chosen Kyler Murray as their starting quarterback over J.J. McCarthy, according to a person with knowledge of the decision to the Associated Press. The person speaking to the AP on condition of anonymity because the team had not yet made the announcement. Vikings coach Kevin O'Connell pledged to supervise a true competition for the job between the newcomer Murray and the incumbent McCarthy. Murray has spent his first seven NFL seasons with the Arizona Cardinals. 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Clear skies tonight, a low of 15 degrees. Sunny in the morning, then a mix of sun and cloud in the afternoon with the risk of a thunderstorm. High of 26, feeling like 31 with the humidity. Then for Thursday, a mix of sun and cloud, a chance of showers, and a high of 26. 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
8: It's a clear drive on the 401 in both directions. Belleville and Trenton streets look good. Highway 62 and 37 are moving well, and Highway 49 just has that ongoing road work slowing things down through Bethesda and Fawcett Avenue. Other than that, Highway 2 just slows through Bryant Street, but if you see any major problems, give us a call at 1-833-NOW-SLOW. 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With the latest traffic, I'm Antonia Altabonte.
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And Taylor Swift. A big congratulations to Taylor Swift, by the way. She's been adding more trophies to her collection. More honors to her resume. She was named the next to be added to the class of the Nashville Songwriters Hall of Fame alongside country legends like Lyle Lovett and several others. A lot of accomplished songwriters on that list. I mean, and you just put Taylor right in there, too. I mean, she's been writing since she was a teenager. She's already got 14 Grammys. And earlier this year, she became the youngest woman ever inducted into the Songwriters Hall of Fame. Now, she's adding another Hall of Fame plaque. Nashville. Now, I know you've already heard this one today. Quitty News did a story on it at 4, but it's a big story. It's a huge story.

0: Because when you start talking about people potentially losing their jobs, that hits home. A new report says if CUSMA, you know, the trade agreement between Canada, the U.S., and Mexico, if it falls apart, Canada could lose around 102,000 jobs. The U.S., well, you can double that, about 214,000 jobs. That's a lot of families suddenly wondering what comes next. And when you got the possibility of more tariffs, which can mean higher costs between businesses and ultimately higher prices for the rest of us, Canadian officials, they're in Washington all this week. They're trying to get it done. They're trying to find some common ground. Because whether you work at a factory, run a small business, or you're just trying to afford groceries and pay your mortgage, I think most of us want the same thing right now. A little stability. You know what I mean? And some idea of what tomorrow's going to look like. Hopefully the politicians can come together, have some common sense, and work this out. At this point, it's just getting ridiculous. Coming up here on Mix 97, we got all your Hollywood dirt. So many headlines breaking today. Of course, yesterday we talked about the Tupac Shakur trial. Brad Pitt, he's been in the headlines a lot lately. And Anne Hathaway is making news. Your dirt is all coming up. Hold on.
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1: Start with John Hamm. He's going to be a dad. He and his wife, Anna and Ursula, they're expecting their first child. The couple got married in Big Sur back in 2023. By the way, isn't John like 55 or something like that? Anyway, he's going to be a dad. And Kiki Palmer has the internet doing a little detective work again. She posted that she's done playing coy and wants glamour, romance, and fun. And fans immediately decided this has to be about Hot Ones host Sean Evans. The two have had some pretty obvious chemistry, but Sean has also been spotted recently on Rhea. So now the internet wants to know, Sean, did you fumble? Did you fumble Kiki Palmer? And also, jury selection has begun in the trial of the man accused of killing Tupac Shakur nearly 30 years ago. Dwayne Keith D. Davis is accused of orchestrating the 1996 shooting and could face life in prison if convicted. Opening arguments are expected on Monday. That's August the 17th, by the way, if you're looking at your calendar. And Brad Pitt says he's drinking again. Oh, no. After 7 years of sobriety, Pitt says he's much more restrained now and knows his limits after a couple of occasions where he realized, yeah, this still isn't a great idea. Anne Hathaway has the perfect response for people questioning whether her pregnancy was real. She actually posted, fake hair, real bump. That's it. Shut down the internet with four words. The internet can be just real trolls sometimes, huh? Matt Damon's 20-year-old daughter, Isabella, has signed an IMG modeling contract. She could be making her runway debut during New York Fashion Week. That's next month. And finally, Netflix is bringing Love is Blind to Canada. 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

0: 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We're headed towards 5 o'clock. Your mix information update from the Mix 97 news desk and your 5 o'clock song in the Montana's 9 to 5 contest. You could win like Denim Blair did earlier this morning with Mix Morning Clue. Guess who's coming back to Canada? Joey Chestnut. Yep. He's going to be in Toronto to take on the 28-pound poutine challenge in 10 minutes. Yeah, you heard me. I said 28 pounds of poutine. How is that even possible? Chestnut actually holds the world poutine eating championship record from 2019 when he somehow demolished 28 pounds of fries, gravy, and cheese curds. Last year, he managed 26.5 pounds. So apparently, he's coming back for the extra 1.5 pounds. Because 26.5 pounds of poutine just wasn't enough. The competition is part of the Smokapalooza, which is happening on September the 19th at St. Sofa Square. Admission is free, so you can actually watch him do this. See, I can't even touch poutine. You know? Me and poutine do not work out very well. Could you imagine 28 pounds of that stuff? Bro, you would be in a merge. That is a lot of poutine. You wouldn't be able to come out of the house for at least a week. You know what I'm saying? More Quincy's Best Variety coming up.
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1: Good afternoon. Clear skies for tonight. Right now, 27 degrees, feeling like 34 with the humidity and partly cloudy. I'm Zach Gibbon with your Mix 97 News Update. 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
2: Ontario's Natural Resources Minister says areas burned in this year's wildfire season are way surpassing what has been seen in previous years. In an update on firefighting efforts, Mike Harris said crews are making progress fighting wildfires, with dozens extinguished in the last 2 weeks and far fewer burning out of control. He adds that although the wildfire season in terms of number of fires hasn't been abnormal, Ontario has recorded its largest wildfire ever this year, spanning 3,500 square kilometers at its peak. A 21-year-old woman was charged after a report of a dangerous weapon. Belleville police responding to a report of a female in possession of a knife outside a business on College Street East at around 7:15 p.m. on Monday. When officers arrived, they located the female, confirmed that she was in possession of a knife. The female was arrested without incident. As a result of the investigation, 21-year-old Jada Sweet, of no fixed address, was charged with possession of a weapon for a dangerous purpose. Sweet was later released on an undertaking and is scheduled to appear in court on November. Rehabilitation work on County Road 49 in Prince Edward County has been delayed by visa issues, keeping equipment and the crew required to operate it out of the country. Prince Edward County issuing an update today saying the rubblization process, which involves breaking the existing concrete road into small pieces and leaving them in place to create a strong foundation for the new asphalt road, has been delayed. Despite the schedule change, the municipality and the contractor still expect to complete rubblization and the first two lifts of asphalt this construction season as planned, with the final surface lift to be completed next year. The county says culvert replacement work continues in the Bethesda Road area, where there may be some lane reductions and traffic delays. A new report says Canada could lose more than 100,000 jobs if the Canada-US-Mexico Agreement on Trade breaks down. Don Mitchell reports.
3: The study prepared for the Canadian-American Business Council by Oxford Economics says Canada could lose 102,000 jobs, while the United States would lose 214,000 jobs in 2027 if CUSMA died. However, a successful renegotiation of the agreement would likely create 137,000 American jobs and 98,000 Canadian jobs. The report says the provinces and states most affected by the loss of CUSMA would include Ontario, Quebec, Manitoba, New Brunswick, Michigan, Indiana, Washington, and Iowa. Don Mitchell, The Canadian Press.
2: Cineplex Inc. reporting a swing to profit in its second quarter, helped partly by Gen Z consumers returning to the movie theater. Cineplex CEO Ellis Jacob says that demographic flocked to films like Obsession and Backrooms.
4: Well, it definitely helps the bottom line because it's very positive and it's the audience that we most want to come back, and what we have seen is statistics for the industry are saying that they are coming back in a big way.
2: For Gen Z consumers, he says they view the release of certain films like a social experience. And that's your news.
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2: 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The Toronto Blue Jays continue their playoff push tonight against the visiting Boston Red Sox. Toronto has won four of its last six and sits 3.5 games back of a wild card spot after taking last night's series opener 2-1. Right-hander Dylan Cease starts for the Jays against Boston lefty Patrick Sandoval. LeBron James will play his first game with the Philadelphia 76ers on the NBA's opening night against the defending champion New York Knicks. The October 20th game at Madison Square Garden will be part of a triple header when the Knicks raise a banner to celebrate their first championship since 1973, and James kicks off the final stop of his career. He will return to Los Angeles to face the Lakers on Christmas after Victor Wembanyama and the San Antonio Spurs return to New York for an NBA Finals rematch to open a five-game schedule. The NBA unveiling those games today. The full schedule will be released Thursday. Two spots in the National Bank Open semifinals up for grabs today in Toronto. Kazakhstan's Alina Rybakina faces Japan's Naomi Osaka, while American Coco Gauff meets Switzerland's Belinda Bencic. The winners advance to tomorrow's semifinals. The Minnesota Vikings have chosen Kyler Murray as their starting quarterback over J.J. McCarthy, according to a person with knowledge of the decision to the Associated Press. The person speaking to the AP on condition of anonymity because the team had not yet made the announcement. Vikings coach Kevin O'Connell pledged to supervise a true competition for the job between the newcomer Murray and the incumbent McCarthy. Murray has spent his first seven NFL seasons with the Arizona Cardinals. 97 Satellite Weather brought to you by Blows the Store Travel. 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Clear skies tonight, a low of 15 degrees. Sunny in the morning, then a mix of sun and cloud in the afternoon with the risk of a thunderstorm. High of 26, feeling like 31 with the humidity. Then for Thursday, a mix of sun and cloud, a chance of showers, and a high of 26. 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I'm Zach McGibbon in the Quinny News Center.
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8: It's a clear drive on the 401 in both directions. Belleville and Trenton streets look good. Highway 62 and 37 are both doing well, and Highway 49 just has construction through Bethesda Road and Fawcett Avenue. Highway 2 also slows through Bryant Street, but I'm not seeing any major incidents. 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With the latest traffic, I'm Antonia Altabonte.
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0: 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It is 5:25. If you're looking for something fun to do this weekend, I mean, the weekend is just around the corner. We got to make plans now, you know. You can't last minute go, oh, that's happening this weekend? It's better to get the heads up now. The Belleville Caribbean Festival, as you know, is back. 3 days of food, music, culture, and plenty of reasons to show up hungry. You see, Friday kicks off with things happening. Sans Souci, Upfront Cafe, they're doing a little something-something, too. They're going to have some Yuck Yucks comedy at Sans Souci. Yeah. And some food happening there, too. And then Saturday. Now, Saturday is the big one. That's the one you don't want to miss. Caribbean Festival taking over downtown Belleville starting at noon with a parade rolling in at 1 p.m. And because barely one day of Caribbean food isn't enough, honestly, I can support that. Sunday wraps things up with an Island Jam breakfast at the Caribbean Jerk Spot at 10. So, I mean, you know, that chicken jerk deserves room to work, baby. You know, something we got to talk about is this new survey that came out. And I want you to be honest for a moment. When you buy something new, do you actually read the instruction manual? Because the survey says 14% of people read the whole thing. Most of us just skim it. 8% of us read absolutely nothing. Those are my kind of people right there. I mean, open the box, throw the instructions aside, and say, how hard can this be? 20 minutes later, why is this thing beeping? Apparently, boomers are actually more likely than Gen Z to read the entire manual, which is kind of interesting, considering how many boomers have actually had to call their kids because their TV is suddenly on HDMI 2. And I think most of us have the same process. Don't read the instructions. Try it ourselves. Get angry. And then Google it. And watch some 14-year-old on YouTube fix the problem in 38 seconds. And then we finally go on to look at the manual. But there's a problem. We threw it out with the box 2 hours ago. 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Clear skies tonight. Temperature will drop down to 13. Looking to tomorrow, sunshine in the morning, then a mix of sun and cloud, maybe a shower in the afternoon. A high of 26. The humidex rate around 31. Thursday, a mix sun and cloud. 40% chance showers, a high of 26. And Friday, Saturday, both days, sunny. Temperatures 25. 28 in the mix right now. 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

0: Mix 97, Sabrina Carpenter, Lululemon, Change the Game. I don't know if that's the right thing to describe their newest product. They released a new bag, and honestly, they didn't even bother getting creative with the name. It's called the Big Ass Bag, and it's big. We're talking about 80-liter tote. It's about 83 centimeters tall. That is a big bag. Lululemon says it can fit 6 throw pillows in it, 24 rolls of paper towels, or roughly 375 Honeycrisp apples. Why do you need that? I guess maybe sometimes you just need to carry an entire orchard with you. I don't know. It costs 268 buckaroos. But the internet has really embraced it. Well, mostly because people are leaving hilarious reviews and comments on the internet. One person says they bought it because they could finally carry their 7 and 9-year-old kid. Another says it's perfect for their mother-in-law, except it wasn't big enough for her ego. Ooh. And someone else said they can fit both their cats inside. Those must be some chunky monkeys. And if you ever thought, I need a big bag that can carry my entire life plus several emotional support animals, that's what one person said. Lululemon, $268. Now, looking at this thing, to be fair, it would be perfect for laundry, you know? If you got to hit the old laundry mat, you got a whack load of laundry. But at $268, I'm going to pass on that. You know? It's time to play Quiddy's favorite game, What's That Noise? Your chance to win with Burger Revolution and the Mix.
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0: Burger Revolution. And August Burger of the Month is the rise, and we've been talking about it. It's actually the most popular Burger of the Month. Seriously. $2 from every rising sold this month goes towards the Humane Society. Another burger you got to try, too, and I saw this today, and I got to hit this up. It's called the Royal Rizea. Am I saying that right? All I know, so there's bacon, caramelized onions, red pepper jelly, blue cheese. Now I can skip the blue cheese, but regardless, it does sound yummy. Burger Revolution. 613-962-9700. If you can identify this noise. Play that again. One more time. All right, that's it. That's it. 613-962-9700. Good luck to you. Don't forget to have your radios turned down. That'd be greatly appreciated because we get feedback. And it's more so in my headphones than what you hear happening. I hear like double, triple echo, and I can't hear a damn thing. So let's get out to the phones. We'll go to line number 5. What do you think that noise is? What's your assumption there? What do you think?
2: I think it might be a leaf blower.
0: That's a great answer. But that's not the right answer. All right, line 4. What do you think? Hold on. Turn your radio down. Turn your radio.
3: It's down. It's off. Hello?
0: Yep.
3: Is it a shop vac?
0: A shop vac? Like those things that clean up like sawdust in the shop?
3: Yes.
0: It is not a shop vac. No. Mix 97, what do you think it is? Hello? Hello, is this thing on? All right.
4: Hello?
0: Yeah,
4: hello?
0: I almost hung up on you. Go ahead.
4: Is it a vacuum?
0: I can accept that, because that's what it is. Shop vac was very close, but that's not what this is. Because I'm actually looking at it right now. That is not a shop vac, I'll tell you straight up.
4: Right on.
0: Who is this?
4: It's Julie Riddell.
0: Julie Riddell. Hold on a second.
4: No, I haven't won anything lately.
0: You won exactly 30 days ago.
4: No, I did not.
0: You're off by 2 days, though.
4: No.
0: Look at you.
4: I know.
0: What's going on with you? How's your summer been so far?
4: Oh. Good, good. Very good.
0: Yeah, did you do anything exciting? Did you take any holidays or did you just grind it out?
4: No, I'm just grinding it out.
0: It is what it is. Yeah.
4: I like the fall.
0: I love the fall. It is my favorite time. That's when I mostly like to take time off, but I can't do that this year. So.
4: Oh, darn it.
0: Yeah, you'll find out why real soon. I can't talk about it right now.
4: Okay.
0: All right. Hold on a line. We're going to hook you up, okay?
4: Okay, thanks.
0: All right. You got yourself all hooked up with Burger Revolution. Coming up, more of Quiddy's Best Variety Moments.
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1: 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Google it. Check it out. They're great. Well, talk about finding a way around airline prices, but the story has popped up everywhere. This dude in Toronto, a former flight attendant, has pled guilty in the United States of America to pretending to be a commercial pilot so he could fly for free. Not one time, not two times. Not even three or four or five. Hundreds of times. So according to the cops down in Dallas, this dude used a fake employee ID, you know, to score free flights on three different airlines between 2020 and 2024. I mean, basically, catch me if you can. But instead of fake checks and suits, it was boarding passes. And this guy was getting some free airline snacks. You know, he was eventually arrested in Panama and extradited to the United States. And in Dallas there, they said this guy has pled guilty to wire fraud last week and could face up to 20 years in prison and a fine of up to $250,000. His sentencing is scheduled for December. Just imagine the airline loyalty status. Congratulations. You've reached platinum. Hey, thanks, man. Unfortunately, you're also going to prison. Your Mix 97 Top 66 is on the way.
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0: Italy's best variety mix 97, Tammy and Paula and Dracula. Number one tonight on the Mix 97 Top 66, where we count down the six biggest songs of the day, weeknights here on the Mix. Prime Minister Mark Carney is jumping into the Blue Jays pep talk business. The Jays are sitting last in the AL East. Listen, I know you don't need a reminder. They're 57-63, but they're only 3.5 games out of a wild card spot. Hard to believe, right? Only 3 games out. So Carney says, you gotta believe. He's right. He's not wrong. So, he was hanging out with a huge Blue Jays fan who became famous last year for knitting during the team's playoff run. And when they talked about their favorite players, they both picked Vladimir. Carney calls Vladdy the real deal. Which, it's a nice thing to say about a guy who's just, you know, hitting 261, 7 homers on the season. But the crazy part is Vladdy has 0 home runs at the Rogers Center this year. 0. That's crazy. In fact, 2 different guys named Masmusi have homered in Toronto more recently than Vladdy. But, look, if Carney's motivational speech works, maybe, tonight we finally get, you know, Vladdy, you know, doing his elbows up kind of thing. We'll see. Who are they playing? Boston. Oh, that's going to be a tough game. Coming up, more Quiddy's Best Variety.
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0: 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Sip what you sip and let's go. 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I'll tell you what it is coming up later this hour.
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0: 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It's time to get Tuesday started.
1: Yeah, baby.
0: I am not a human being with any type of thinking, brain skills, or personality before I sip my first cup of coffee. So I understand. Don't ask me anything. Mm-hmm. I'm lucky I've lived alone for so many years. Because you cannot get a good response out of me before I have coffee.
1: No talkie before coffee.
0: You're lucky I drink it before I see you two.
1: I'm so lucky. You said lived alone for so many years. So does that mean you're not living alone currently?
2: Wow, good catch, Tanya.
1: Thank you.
0: The sleuth.
1: I have had my coffee.
0: Let's just say I was on the other side of the bed last night.
2: What does that mean?
1: That's breaking news.
0: That was the furthest side from the bathroom. I didn't say who or if. The other side.
2: Why were you on the other side?
0: That's another question. You only get one per month.
2: That was her question. This is my first question.
1: Brand new
0: you guys
1: question.
0: Work as a team?
1: No.
0: You team up on
1: we
0: me?
1: We are individuals.
0: You ask questions. You team up as a team. You get to ask as a team.
1: No.
0: I was on the other side.
2: Why?
0: I just fell asleep there.
1: Because somebody was on the other side. Hello? Fill in the blank.
0: I didn't say that. See, you're actually fibbing. Now you're making things up.
2: Yeah.
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1: 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And it's not the gym. I'll tell you what it is. Coming up next.
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1: I read this. It came into my feed, and it says experts say that doing this is healthy for your brain and for your body. It reduces stress. It boosts your mood. And it's not exercise. It's hosting a dinner party.
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1: I like potluck. 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
3: Mm-hmm. 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
1: Can it not be on a Tuesday?
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1: I mean, can you make Taco Tuesday a Friday? 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
2: Yeah.
1: Like, no one has time for Taco Tuesday, really. Today's quote. You can hear someone's childhood in the way they apologize.
2: Interesting.
1: You can hear someone's childhood in the way they do a lot of things, actually. Let's have Fajita Friday, not Taco Tuesday. Come on.
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0: This is Mix 97. Billie Eilish has a very unique, very now sense of style. 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She plays Esther Greenwood, the protagonist in the adaptation of the iconic Sylvia Plath novel called The Bell Jar. It takes place back in 1963. Her period haircut and wardrobe has left her nearly unrecognizable. 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